This is Peter Van de Graaff selecting the music for you, telling you a little bit about it. If you like music from the classical period of classical music, the late 18th century, I think you'll enjoy what I have here for you. We're going to spend a bit of time in France. We have a piece in the classical style by a 20th century pianist named Dinu

Some Chabrier on this Friday morning. That was the Danse Slave from Le Roi Malgré Lui, The King Despite Himself, Chabrier's opera. Ernest Ansermet conducted the Suisse Romande Orchestra on classical WFMT. Art Song Chicago invites you to Songs of the Earth, part of their annual Collaborative Works Festival, September 23rd through the 26th, at Roosevelt University's Gons Hall. This annual celebration of art song will be themed to humanity's complex relationship with the natural world. Don't miss The Secret Garden on Wednesday, September 23rd, featuring music and poetry spanning nearly four centuries by composers that include Schubert, Brahms, Rachmaninoff, and many more. For tickets and details, visit the website artsongchicago.com. And here's some tango. Astor Piazzolla's Tango Suite, played by guitarists Sergio and Odair Assad, for whom the piece was written, in fact. They're joined by cellist Yo-Yo Ma.

The Andante Cantabile of Tchaikovsky, the second movement of his string quartet number 1, but usually heard on Andante Cantabile of Tchaikovsky, the second movement of his string quartet number 1.